Church of God, are you ready? Because Jesus is coming soon. In 1 Thessalonians 4:16 and 17, it says, "For the Lord himself will come down from heaven with a loud command, with the voice of the archangel, and with the trumpet call of God, and the dead in Christ will rise first. After that, we who are still alive and are left will be caught up together with them in the clouds to meet the Lord in the air. And so we will be with the Lord forever."

0: Jeremiah! 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Don't you remember what day it is? Leave for Jerusalem immediately. Others waiting outside.
1: Jeremiah, honey!
0: King promises a Passover they will remember throughout the ages. Do you know why today will be so memorable?
2: We're celebrating the restoration of Solomon's temple.
0: King Josiah fighting the laws of Moses. Think of it. The laws of our people last for 100 years.
2: Father!
0: And the king finds them, gives them once again to the people. It is as if God himself is giving us a second chance.
3: It's a great honor for your father to perform the sacrifice at the temple on this day of all days.
0: As a descendant of Aaron, a Cohen, a priest, it will be your turn to have such an honor one day too.

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0: 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I want to show Jeremiah the inside of the temple.
1: I'll find a place in front.

0: 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They lead up to the Holy of Holies. You're standing only a few meters from the actual stones that God's own finger touched to write his commandments. They are the testimony of the covenant between God and his people. We must abide by his law if we wish to remain free.
1: I will teach my children his laws.
0: They, in turn, shall teach their children, Jeremiah. That is the covenant.

0: 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You will speak to whom I send you, Jeremiah, and you will speak whatever I command you.
1: Oh, Lord, I do not know how to speak. I'm only a boy.
0: Do not say I'm only a boy. Now I have put my words into your mouth. Today I appoint you over nations and over kingdoms. Do not fear them, for I am with you to deliver you.
1: But I am only a boy.
2: Jeremiah, wake up. You were dreaming.
1: Dreaming?
2: Crying out in the night. I'm only a boy, you were shouting.

0: Hail! 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
1: You have defeated the Egyptians. Now, there is nothing left to oppose your power.
2: Now, the world is mine. Let's go get what the gods have given to Babylon!

0: For this commandment I command thee this day, it is not hidden from thee, but the word is in thy mouth and in thy heart. Thou shalt hearken unto the voice of the Lord thy God. Thou wilt turn unto him with all thine heart and with all thy soul. The Lord will again rejoice over thee for good, as he rejoiced over thy fathers. As it was spoken, so shall it be according to the word of the Lord, found by our beloved King Josiah. May he rest in peace.
1: Thank you, my lord.
2: May God be with you, my lord.
0: I'm with you, my boys. Tonight begins the Lord's day. The day after the Sabbath begins yours.
3: What do you mean, Father?
0: We go to Jerusalem. I've arranged a great honor for you. Come. Your mother has prepared a feast to celebrate the Sabbath.
1: Join us, Ethan. Thank you, but my family is waiting for me.
3: Where's this honor, Father?
0: You both have helped me well in the past in preparing the ritual offering. In 2 days' time, you will each perform your own. You'll have an opportunity to put your priesthood into practice for the first time at the altar in the temple at Jerusalem. For whom will you be making this offering?
3: The Lord.
0: Of course. I meant, on whose behalf?
4: Let that be a secret until tomorrow.
0: It should be enough to say it will not be a sandal maker or a shepherd.

0: mentioned me again, haven't you?
1: No.
2: I was... Do you know it's proper to announce yourself for making a visit?
1: No, I... Wish I had half the boldness you have.
2: That's why you make such a good couple. You can rely upon my boldness. And I can rely upon your sweetness.
1: I'm going to perform my first offering at the temple. In Jerusalem.
2: Oh, come and tell my father, he'd be so proud.
1: No, no, I promised my father I'd be home before sunset.
2: But you had to see me, huh?
1: And I had to see you. I'm late.
2: Come back later.
1: Yes.
2: And next time, let me know when you get here.
3: Blessed is the Lord, who has sanctified the day of the Sabbath.
4: To our Lord, and the King of Judah.
5: At least King Josiah stood up to the Egyptians at Megiddo. God rest his soul. Now his son Jehoiakim lays down for them. Babylon arms itself on one side, and Egypt on the other. Instead of taking action, we spend our time glorifying the past without consideration for the future. We'll be crushed. Again, Judah must remain independent.
6: It is the Sabbath. God rested on this day, and we not as well.
1: Father, I'd like to take a bride.
3: Does this bride have a name?
1: Judith.
3: So that's why you were late.
1: Yes.
3: Judith comes from a fine family, my son. You have my blessing if you seek it. Speak to Judith's father and seek his. Then we can all celebrate.
6: Our son has an announcement to make.

0: King's Many.
1: Shh. I just want to hear what they're saying.
2: I know. In 2 days' time, King will give his judgment. But I want to give you a chance. I will pay the debt in your place. But I want your daughter in return.
3: I prefer slavery 100 times over.
2: Think about it, old man. Slavery for you and your entire family.
3: Get out.
2: Let's see how proud you are when you are cleaning Isa's floor with your tongue.
3: Get out.
1: How long has your father been in trouble?
4: I don't know.
1: Once. We'll have to find some way to help him. My father is a very important man, you know.
4: Who could arrange for their humble son to perform great acts for the finest people in Jerusalem must be very important.
5: Well, I am sure the king will be just in his judgment and allow your father the time he needs to pay back his debt. There's no need to worry.
4: After the king has expressed his judgment, I will help Judah's family pay their debt. And I will marry her. Now, surely you must have friends who can help.
6: Of course. We will contact whoever is necessary. Understand, my son, that if, and I said if, things do not turn out as we would hope for Judith and her family, according to the law, debtors will only have to serve 7 years.
4: 7 years?
6: 7 years. For those to whom they are in debt, and then they shall go free.
4: You're not suggesting this will happen.
6: I leave it to the prophets to foretell the future. I can only say what is happening today. And today, my son must prepare himself for the most important moment in his life, his first sacrifice for the one true God.

0: Jeremiah. Look carefully, Jeremiah. What do you see?
1: I see an almond tree.
0: What is its season?
1: It is ready to sprout.
0: You have seen well, as this tree is in a hurry to sprout, so God is in a hurry to carry out his word. It is time for you to speak. Stand and tell them everything as I command.
1: Who are you?
0: It is time, Jeremiah.
1: No. It may be. Just a simple man.
0: It is time.
2: We will remain in the city until tomorrow in the temple. Today it is Ephraim's turn. Tomorrow it will be yours. But I want you to observe today's sacrifice so that tomorrow you'll be more prepared.
3: Are you going to tell us now, my lord, what great people we will serve?
2: All I can say is there will be people of consequence at the temple.
4: Spices for everybody!
5: I'm going to hear the king's judgment. I want to make sure everything goes well for Judith and her family.
2: I'll be waiting for you at the temple. My son, it's very important to me that you should be properly prepared to offer the sacrifice tomorrow. Please don't be late.
5: I understand, Father. And farewell, Ephraim. You will need it.
3: I'll come with you. God knows you need protection. Don't worry, my lord. We'll be back in time.
6: Time of great prosperity for our people. A prosperity that comes as a consequence of the trust between those engaged in any transaction. A simple trust that what is borrowed will be replaced when that trust is violated. The prosperity of our people is threatened. He who violates that trust must be punished. It is our judgment that Eliakim, in refusing to pay his debt, should surrender his property and rights. And both Eliakim and his family will henceforth serve and be subject to the demands of Ezer, his creditor.
7: No! Thanks!
3: Come now.
2: Come, Jeremiah. We must get to the temple.
5: Yes, I'll meet you there. First, I must speak with Judith's father.
8: Most welcome.
5: Do you have relatives here?
8: Yeah, my father's cousin. They traveled from Baudim to show us their support.
5: You must flee. She must go with them at once.
8: They need my help, especially now.
5: Take Judith with you to your home. If you hurry, you can get her out of Jerusalem now.
9: We have enough difficulties. Please, Judith.
5: The laws of God will protect you. God be willing. They may not hold enough weight in this world to protect Judith. There are those who will seize upon your misfortune and turn it to their advantage with Judith as their prize.
8: How do you know this?
5: You must trust me.
10: Father.
5: Come, Judith. I must fulfill my father's wishes at the temple. I cannot let him down. Nor will I let you down. You must go.
11: Oh, no. Come along.
12: Come on. Into the car.
5: Leave me. All right. All right.
12: Lead away.
5: Come on now.
12: Come on.
5: There will always be peace in Jerusalem and prosperity for Judah. For God has chosen us as his people. That is why we gather at this temple of the Lord.
7: A god for every purpose!
10: Oh, that's a clue.
7: You picked the right one, I'll tell you.

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You have seen well. For my people are foolish. They are skilled in doing evil. But how to do good, they know not. Behold, I have put my words in your mouth. You will speak for me, Jeremiah.

0: I know, Father, I'm sorry.
1: Your friend was broken-hearted. You weren't here for his offering.
0: Your friend was broken-hearted because his offering is not before the king.
1: Jeremiah, he told me about the judgment. I tried to prepare you for what to expect. I have compassion for Judith and her family, but God will watch over them. How can he watch over you if you don't help her?

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They have grown fat and sleek. They know no bounds in deeds of wickedness.

0: cause of the fatherless to make it prosper, and they do not defend the rights of the needy. Shall I not punish them for these things?
1: Jeremiah, I put my words into your mouth.
2: Jehoiakim. Mataniah. All of you! Hear the word of the Lord. Thus says the Lord of hosts, the God of Israel, amend your ways and your doings, and I will let you dwell in this place. Do not trust in these deceptive words. This is the temple of the Lord. The temple of the Lord. Temple of the Lord. For if you truly execute justice, one with another, and if you do not oppress the alien or shed innocent blood in this place, I will let you dwell in this place, in the land I gave of old to your fathers forever. You trust in deceptive words to no avail. Will you steal, murder, commit adultery, swear falsely, burn incense the Baal, and go after other gods that you have not known, and then come and stand before me in this house which is called by my name and say we are delivered, only to go on committing all these abominations? Behold, I myself have seen it, says the Lord. He has prophesied.
3: Hilkiah, you spoke well of this boy, but to us it looks like he is beside himself with emotion. You served us well, and you may return. But I do not want to see your son here again. Understood?
4: Speak in the name of the Lord, or you will die!
5: Father!
4: Do not blaspheme again!
5: No!

0: hear you made quite an impression yesterday.
1: I guess I did.
0: I told you I should have been the one serving the king.
1: You'd have been wiser.
0: You're leaving?
1: Yes.
0: What can I do?
1: Look after my parents for me. Keep your heart as open as that scheming brain of yours. Ephraim, I'm hearing these voices, having these dreams. I think God himself is calling me to say these things, to do these things. When I was at the altar in Jerusalem, in front of the king, I felt this fire in me, as if God himself was speaking through me. I don't know how else these words could have come. Doesn't matter. Whatever has happened has led me to do what you urged me to do. Take Judith as my wife. And for that, I thank you, my friend.
0: Go with God.

0: Look carefully, Jeremiah. What do you see?
1: No return pot.
0: In what direction?
1: From north to south.
0: Out of the north, evil shall break forth upon all the inhabitants of the land. And I will utter my judgments against all the cities of Judah for all their wickedness in forsaking me.
1: Please, Lord, leave me be.
0: Say to them everything that I command you. They shall fight against you, but they shall not prevail against you. For I am with you to deliver you.
1: Not me, Lord. Not me. I served you in Jerusalem. Please, now I beg you, let me go my own way.
0: You shall not take a wife, nor shall you have sons or daughters.
1: What? Why?
0: For all the children and the mothers shall die a grievous death in this land, because their fathers have not kept my law.
1: Lord, you cannot burden me with this!
0: Go and proclaim it in the hearing of Jerusalem.
1: You cannot ask me to return to Jerusalem. They will stone me. The king will have me banished. Give me a sign, Lord, please. So you will believe me. Make me do this alone!

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I heard you were going to Bar Harim. I had to find you. I heard you speak. Those words were not your own. No one can speak like that unless they're inspired by God. You are a prophet, and I want to stay with you. I'm tired of the hypocrisy in Jerusalem.

0: It will be a hard life, Baruch. The Lord has ordered me back to Jerusalem.
1: To risk your life?
0: To proclaim his word. If we could get the king and the whole house of Judah to listen, he will forgive them. Come. What have you brought?
1: My scrolls.
0: Let's write God's words. You'll read them in the temple in Jerusalem.
1: Thus saith the Lord, execute ye